0: 2013 with a bit of Imagine Dragons and the song that made them entirely popular with Radioactive. Also, we had Plain White Tees with Hey There Delilah from 2006 and REM from the 90s with Shiny Happy People. What's happening? It's Isaiah here, still with all the best hits from the 90s to now, but rock and roll edition. All right, still to come, we'll hear a bit of Pink and Irrelevant on Sounds of MacArthur, 100.3 FM.
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0: you can see the light dawning on them when we teach them about what their life is about and what they can do with it.
1: Both Tony and I and our family have a great deal of love for the people of Vanuatu. We love being here, and you know, I think that one of the things that we love is their joy and their laughter. Just real, real people, you know, and they speak from the heart, or they, you know, they're just ready to laugh. But the other thing that we really like about Vanuatu is the, and this is maybe part of this friendliness, is the generosity of spirit. You know, just without even being asked, they'll just give. You know, they think about others. They don't just, it's not like me, me, me. It's always the group, always looking at others, and it's really healthy and good. There's always enough for everybody, and nobody goes hungry, and everybody always has a place to sleep. And there are no street kids here because everyone looks after everyone. There's no thought of, like, well, that's their problem, we'll let them do. You know, people are always helping each other, and yeah. So you can see why we love living here.
2: It's just progressively blossomed, and that really has been the main focus of our life here now.

0: parents, but I had those views before I'd even started. And so that was very helpful for me to go in, to be thrust into that environment and have some tools to grab onto.
1: So it seems like from the very beginning that this concept of winning at all costs wasn't part of your personal ideology.
0: Yeah, correct. Yeah. And for people that know me, they know that I enjoy winning. Yeah. There's no question
1: I
0: enjoy winning. But as I've always tried very much to pay attention to the process and to keep things in balance and proportion.
1: Fantastic. Thank you again, Luke, for joining us on Mind and Soul Matters. It's been wonderful talking to you.
0: No problem. Thanks, Farah.
1: I'd like to also thank our listeners and our great team who work behind the scenes to bring Mind and Soul Matters to you. If you've enjoyed this episode, think of two friends that might be interested in Mind and Soul Matters and share with them. If they're new to podcasting, show them how it all works. Look forward to your company next time on Mind and Soul Matters.

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0: idea that I can positively swear that you are well, Jogger.
1: Put two and two together.
0: Four.
1: If you have eyes to see,
0: yes.
1: The face that makes my pulses race is right in front of me.
0: Oh, there is nothing I can do, for my heart is.

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0: Hi, this is Debbie Harry from Blondie. 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

I woke last night to the sound of thunder. How far off, I sat and wondered. Started humming a song from 1962. Ain't it funny how the night moves, when you just don't seem to have as much to lose. Strange how the night moves.